0: Реклама на Коростень FM.
1: Baby, I'm just trying to play cool, but I just can't hide that I want you.

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What am I doing?

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You keep it coming, I'ma send you to your mama. 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Dropping bodies in the place till the sun's out. Can't fuck with me, so don't even try. Cause when the bullets fall,

Listen to me carefully. You must go. If you stay, it will be the death of you. And I can't bear